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Everything's frozen, nothing but you and I. Can't stop my heart from beating. 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
1: 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Our colors will fade eventually, so if our time is running out, day after day, we'll make the mundane a masterpiece. 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

That's why you never made it. 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

I hold. 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It's a place where you'll be safe to feel our grace, 'cause we've all made mistakes. 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